0: 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I'm David Baker. 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We are kicking it off in style with the Rewind tonight, live on 88.5 FM. 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

The Fifth Dimension, great song for the Memorial Day weekend and Stone Soul Picnic here on The Rewind, taking you back in time. We have some sad news, breaking news that we just got information about. Rob Bass, the rapper known for his hit 1988 song It Takes Two with DJ Easy Rock, has passed away after a private battle with cancer. Rob was 59 years old. According to a statement, this is from Rob Bass's Instagram. It was just shared a bit ago that he passed away peacefully today, surrounded by family after a private battle with cancer. The statement continued, Rob's music, energy, and legacy helped shape a generation and brought joy to millions around the world. Beyond the stage, he was a loving father, family man, friend, and creative force whose impact will never be forgotten. The statement ended with, thank you for the music, the memories, and the moments that became the soundtrack to our lives. Rob Bass's real name was Robert Ginyard. He rose to fame in the late 1980s when he and DJ Easy Rock released It Takes Two, and the song sampled Lynn Collins' classic, Think About It. It had an infectious beat, didn't it? It still does. We're going to hear it next. According to Billboard, the song is part of the duo's debut studio album, and at the same time, the album had the same name, of course. It peaked at number 3 on the Billboard Hot Dance Club chart in 1988. I remember that, helping the album reach platinum certification. Songs on It Takes Two also included Joy and Pain, which we're going to hear tonight, and we're going to hear we're not going to hear Get on the Dance Floor. We're going to hear If You Really Want to Party. That'll be coming up tonight. Following its success, other artists would go on to sample the song, including Snoop Dogg on his 2009 hit I Wanna Rock, Gangstar on the 1991 track Suckas Need Bodyguards, and Girl Time's Overtime. And that is the latest information we have. Sad news, Rob Bass has passed away at the age of 59.

paying tribute to Rob Bass, who passed away. We just got the word here at 88.5 FM. Rob Bass was 59 years old. He was battling a private war against cancer and did not win. But our thoughts and prayers are with his family and, of course, fans around the world. Rob Bass's music will live on.

Rob Bass, hip hop legend, dead at the age of 59 after a private battle with cancer.

T-O-P, Tower of Power, and so very hard to go on the rewind. We've also received word that Southern soul pioneer Jimmy Hughes has passed away at the age of 88. Hughes was one of the foundational voices of the genre of Southern soul music, a singer whose brief but important recording career helped put Muscle Shoals, Alabama on the national music map. He was born and raised in Layton, in Alabama. Hughes began singing in a gospel quartet called the Singing Clouds before moving into secular R&B, bringing with him a church-bred intensity that gave his records both intimacy and fire. Jimmy Hughes was 88 years old, a pioneer of Southern soul.

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Michael Jackson, Remember the Time on 88.5 FM. Live show tonight. It's The Rewind, taking you back in time. I'm David Baker at the KALA Controls, and it is good to be here with you, kicking off our Memorial Holiday weekend with Michael McDonald. This is from the film Running Scared, and it's Sweet Freedom.

1982 Yacht Rock on KALA. 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You can hear Wednesdays at 6 p.m. Central. That show's got all sorts of yacht rock. You might be taking the yacht out this weekend. You never know. This is music that we just heard from Michael McDonald, two in a row on KALA. And that song, of course, was sampled later on in 1994 by the West Coast duo of Warren G and Nate Dogg. And I don't have a clean version of Regulate, where the song was sampled in. I don't have a clean version. I have an explicit version, which we can't play tonight. I can't find a clean version, but we'll work on that. 88.5 FM taking you back in time for a Friday night and sailing through this 7 o'clock hour in the live show on the radio tonight. Happy Memorial Day weekend.

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And that's over at 106.1 or KALA HD2. 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Well, I would like to thank you all for tuning in again and reminding you, be safe this weekend when you're out and about doing things. 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We've got some smooth weather for the next few days. 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And don't forget to listen to that Night Fly. I mentioned him before. He's on Wednesdays at 6 p.m. Central. 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Well, between now and next time, you take care of each other out there and meet me back here next Friday night. We're going to say goodbye to May. And hello to June, as we'll be here on Friday night, May 29th, right here on KALA. Same bat time, same bat channel, next Friday night, right here on 88.5 FM. I'm David Baker, and you've been listening to The Rewind on this here radio station, KALA. Take care, everybody, and have a great Memorial Day weekend.

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0: 1st of August, 1987. 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
1: Oh, okay, yeah. Good morning, good evening, and good afternoon. Buzzing on your airwaves or wherever you may be listening to this, it's B-Sides with Donnie. And what was that, 1st of August? That's not where we're at. Sorry, I just wanted to include that. Oh, that's so funny to me. I don't know what she said, so I'm not going to try to recreate it. Oopsies. But it is Friday, the 26th of June. And we are back. Last episode of albums you don't own, have never seen out and about at a record store or anywhere. And you don't know what this is. I don't even know what this is, really. I just kind of bought all these albums just to, like, you know, for the love of the game. Quite literally, for the love of the game. Excuse me. And these two albums tonight, one, are shockingly good. Shockingly good. I'm going to tell you right now. We've got DAF. I don't know if they go by DAF or DAF. First Step to Heaven. And then Q. The band is called Q. And the album is Feel. That doesn't make sense. But, oh, Q Feel. Wow. Q Feel is the band, and this, it's self-titled. Okay, self-titled. Woo! And I'm gonna be honest right now. Tonight's episode is a shocker. These are actually pretty good albums tonight. I'm not gonna lie. When I was sitting here pre-testing them, they sounded real good. Speaking, I dread doing this tonight because DAF's First Step to Heaven is German. It's a German band, and the whole, it's all in German, so I can't tell you. I don't know how to tell you tonight's track listing, but I can tell you Q Feel. Like, no wonder why nobody bought this. This stuff is like, yeah, I mean, not a lot of people around the world. Not a lot. Nobody really cared. I don't really blame them. Like, jeez. They did a lot of pressings of this album, but nobody seemed to care. I'm proud to be one of those people who cared about Q Feel. Because I'm not going to lie to you guys. Q Feel's actually really good. They're not half bad. So is DAF. I imagine that's what they go by because they're German. We are DAF. And this is First Step to Heaven. That was terrible. Oops. Fine, I'll give it to you. Only because it's your right to know it. For Q Feel. Dude, that's That's such a stupid name. Q Feel Crosstalk, a new science. Electric Feet, Rhythm Machine. Go for it. Dancing in Heaven, Audible Bebop. Heroes Never Die, Time Waits for No One. Red Light Zone. For Doff. This is gonna be real tricky. I can't do this. I can't. Doff, I can't. First Step to Heaven. Volis Vus Kocher Vgi Moi. Opium. Brothers. Okay, I can do that. Okay. Volis Vus Kocher Vgi Moi. Part 2. Oh, okay. Oh, here we go. They said on side 2, they said, Americans must know what we are saying. Sex Up, Pure Joy, Party, First Step to Heaven. This stuff, that, both of these albums rock tonight, I'm telling you. If you want to... I wish I knew who was listening right now. Because if you're expecting chill music like it has been with Fish and who else was it? I don't remember. It was metal. This. Oh no, it was Enigma. So that was chill too. You're expecting something to be like relaxing? Well, I guess you're not wrong. This is kind of relaxing. But it makes you want to dance. This is really good dance music.

I don't know if any of you guys have been watching. Sorry, I was rubbing my eyes. Ugh. I don't know if any of you guys have been watching Love Island out there. But Sunday night. yeah, Sunday night. I really hope you got. I mean, first of all, Sunday night was a masterpiece episode. So it was worth watching all of it. It was worth watching all of it. If you took your eyes off some of Sunday night, understandable. But Sunday night was crazy. Casa Amor. I'm not gonna explain it to you guys, because then it sounds like I'm invested. That's not the case. I'm more invested into this music that's playing tonight than Love Island. Anyways. There's a lady on the show. Her name is Kenzie. And at first I was rooting for her, right? At first I was fully on her. I was on her side. I was like, yep. Well, and because I like blonde women. Get the cops called. Yep, I'm admitting it. I like blonde women. That has nothing to do. Well, I'm sure there's some people in Q feel that are blonde. And if you guys take a look at my Instagram page, you will see that one half of Daff is blonde. He's pretty funny. They're both pretty funny. The whole thing's pretty funny, really. So is Kenzie. Back to my thing. At the end of the show, you can hear like the people in Casa Amor like saying Casa Amor, Casa Amor, and the people at the villa can hear them because it's not that far away. And so the people at the villa start screaming back at Casa Amor, and you can hear them from Casa Amor. And then there's a moment where the girls who were screaming from the villa are walking off, and one of those girls is Kenzie. And Kenzie, you gotta watch, I don't know, episode 18, season 8, episode 18. If you watch Kenzie If you watch Kenzie at the last 5 minutes, you can see where Kenzie is like, she's walking away, and then you see it in real time. You see her turn, you see her snap. Snap back. Turn around. Take like 2 steps. She was angry and she rage splitted. She split. She hit the splits. She hit the splits out of nowhere. Out of nowhere. I already told you about Daff and Q-Fuel. Now Love Island. She hits the splits out of legitimately nowhere. Kind of like how this episode's gonna start, just out of nowhere hits him and then puts her fist up in the air as like liberation of woo. Besides starts Q-Fuel, Duff starts now.

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It only fits, right? If the shoe fits, I'ma wear it. I'm size 13. If the shoe fits my foot, I'm wearing it, just like tonight. 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Quad Cities, Iowa! Let's get back to the show.

So as I was saying, she hits the rage split, and she's liberating with her hand in the air. Then she gets up. No! This is the best part. So not only is she doing all that, she's doing that on, like, I don't know, I want to say, like, her right side first. She starts it on her right side. And then she turns and hits it on her left side. Just rage-splitting dancing. It's absurd. It's crazy. I saw that in real time, and I couldn't believe it. I was like, I was dying laughing. Oh. And then they bring in 12 new bombshells for the guys. If you know, you know. But what you guys didn't know is how good Doff and Q feel are. You would never know. Like, and if you have seen that out in the wild, you don't know what it is, and so you're not gonna buy it. Which is understandable. I'm proud to be that 1% of people who are buying this album. These albums and playing them. But now, thankfully, we are on to the month of July. July means albums everybody knows, has seen, or has in their collection. You like how I did that though? Like, I started with albums that, yeah, no crap, nobody's gonna have this stuff. Why would you? And then I'm like, oh, but this is good music. Uh-oh. And then boom, July. Because it's all good music. Why is it so quiet? There's still music to be played. What's going on? Oh my gosh, I hit. Oh, I'm so goofy. I was like, why is it dead silent? What's going on? I accidentally hit the off button. Jeez, that took me back to the old day. That took me back to 2023. Where I was like, yeah, you know what? That's what people want to hear. They want to hear me talk about this music with nothing going on in the background.

Anyways, I feel bad now because I'm definitely over my time limit. I will be I need at least 2 hours, okay? I can do this show in 2 hours. Some of these albums, I'm sorry. I can't help that Fish was over 2 hours long. I can't. But that's just an album nobody has seen and nobody knows what that is and nobody owns it. I'm sorry. At least with these albums, they're catchy. Yeah? This has been B-Sides with Donnie. Thank you all for tuning in. Keep on rocking in the free world. World Cup has been going on. So, like, as much as Love Island's been going on, World Cup. I fall asleep to the World Cup every single night. Every night. And I watch it on Peacock, and apparently you only get the Spanish version of the World Cup on Peacock. So, I take what I can get. I've always been that type of guy. Take what I can get. I did it again. My arms are so big, fat. I fall asleep to the World Cup most nights. It's really peaceful. I only wake up when I hear

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And who knows? You may just love it. 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

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Its product directory lets you simply plug in the model number of the outdoor unit, and it will automatically give you a list of matching indoor coils. Once you have the perfect match, you can print out a certificate that can help you qualify for any available energy efficiency utility rebates. Proper matching also helps protect your investment by ensuring total system performance. 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

0: 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To Getting Down with the sounds of Stax. To the boogie sound that is Philadelphia. To the sounds of funk. And beyond.
1: What you hear is not a test. I'm rapping to the beat.
0: It's The Rewind, classic soul and R&B. 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
0: There were burgers and chicken.
1: I burnt everything. The burgers, the chicken, the salad.
0: They were delicious.
1: They were awful.
0: And then we had watermelon.
1: I'm allergic to watermelon.
0: And then we played catch.
1: I broke Mr. Lewis's window. Mrs. Wakeham's window. Mrs. Wakeham's windshield. And then, somehow, my hand. My hand!
0: And then my dad even let me drive his car.
1: The hospital's on the right! It was a rough day.
0: It was a great day.
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